Good morning at this moody September morning, a bit cloudy. So I just decided to play a moody tune of the Dorothy Column, a band that I played a lot before in this radio show. I have a guest sitting next to me, Peter. He isn't very fond of speaking yet, but we will guide him through it. And I'm going to play another tune to get him used to the radio. But he brought some tunes too. Since we have quite a similar taste in music, I thought it would be nice to bring someone for a change. After this, we're going to listen to Thelma Capello with Cello Complaint. Let's continue the moodiness for a bit and then go to something happier. Enjoy.

0: That was Robin Rockard Stewart with On the Bus in a Loop. I don't know anything about this track, to be honest. I found it yesterday and I think it's nice and eerie and a bit melancholic, like September is usually. Before that, Peter played some tracks. I'm going to introduce him to you in a bit. He played Cherry Colored Funk. Track that I played before too, but then another version on the Otherness EP. Actually, he introduced this tune to me. I'm very happy that you took it with you. I'm gonna open your mic too, if that's okay. Hi.
1: Hi.
0: It's time to introduce yourself.
1: Yeah, my name is Peter.
0: You played Cherry Colored Funk, and before that you played another tune.
1: Mm-hmm.
0: Which one was that?
1: Kind of controversial band, right? Death in June, I think.
0: Yeah.
1: Yeah.
0: Why controversial?
1: Because they use a lot of weird aesthetics that are not really, I don't know, but I kind of like the sound of the band, but
0: yeah.
1: Yeah, I don't know. Go check it out, I think. That's then you can
0: I don't know if you hear, like, I hear, like, the sound going on and off on my headphone, but maybe it's my headphone.
1: It's your headphone.
0: Okay, cool. Good to know. You're going to play another tune now, which is kind of special. Why?
1: Not really special, but it's I made it for the Rietveld Academy that I study at. And I made, like, this audio glossary. I had, like, a couple of words, and I made, like, ambient soundscapes based on the words to feel the definition of the word, kind of. Hoe zeg je dat?
0: Yeah, that's how you say that.
1: Pretentieus.
0: So what word is this tune based on?
1: Unrecallable.
0: Okay, let's just play it, right?
1: Yes.
0: Enjoy.

0: just played some Strawberry Switchblade. It's very nice to have two people with the same attention span trying to make a radio show. I constantly get distracted. Your microphone is on.
1: Yes.
0: Saw you watching. This was a song called Trees and Flowers. You just said that you wanted to bring it too, right?
1: Yes.
0: What did you play before that?
1: Die Werkpiloot, new arrangements.
0: What is it? From what era is it?
1: I don't know, I think 1984-ish.
0: Yeah,
1: Germany.
0: Like when the best music came from Germany, right?
1: Yes.
0: Before that I played Bogdan Rosinski, very short track, My Love, I Love. Yeah, I don't know anything about that one, but I think it's a more recent one. You wanted to play another song now, right?
1: Yeah.
0: I'm constantly tearing the papers and everybody's hearing me tearing the papers. I think that's why Ruman started about the administration in the chat. What are you going to play?
1: It Takes a Muscle to Fall in Love.
0: By?
1: Spectral Display. I don't know. I'm just...
0: Yes. Yeah. Also old band or not?
1: What?
0: Also an old band or
1: yeah,
0: not?
1: Yeah, I think so. Yeah,
0: 1982, I see it already.
1: 1982.
0: Okay, please play it.

0: So a while ago, you let me listen to this tune, and then I said, I don't know it, I love it. But then you told me it was quite a hit in 2002, wasn't it?
1: Four.
0: 2004.
1: Oh, no, two. Yeah, I see that.
0: But what have you been playing?
1: Yeah, there's one track, I can't pronounce it, but it probably the artist is some kind of thing like Laura or like Babette. I don't know, but it's some kind of 80s tune, I think. But it's
0: yeah, and the one you just played?
1: That's Tribalistas. Ballisto. Nee, no, but Sainamorar.
0: Yeah. And it was a hit in 2002, you said.
1: I think so. Quite.
0: Because I never heard of it and I really loved it when you played it.
1: Yeah, but it was also
0: first.
1: In quite some, also in some video games, and there was this one skate park from Rodrigo Teixeira, and I skateboarded a lot. And that's how I got introduced to this track.
0: That's nice. Before the two tracks that you... So you played an 80s track before, also a Brazilian track, I think.
1: Yeah, yeah.
0: You said, yeah, I'm going to play something that is a bit like Madonna now, but I really...

liked it. You said, can I do this in this show? And if people who listen to the show a lot know that you can play anything, because I just play the tunes that I like. Before that, I played Martha Rose with Heart Still Beats for you, which is a tune that sounds very Italo-ish, but it's just a modern-day tune. You can hear it when you listen to the production well, because it's quite smooth, I think. I also wanted to pay some attention to Dolly Parton, obviously, because, well, rest in peace. Well, very cool woman. Appreciative to everyone in life, comes from a very white family, white Christian family, and was always nice to everyone, been in so many charity projects, has always spoken out about racism, discrimination, etc. So I would love to play a tune of her, and we were checking it yesterday. And then I accidentally found this one, which I forgot about. It's called Love Is Like a Butterfly. Enjoy.

0: That was Wola Chabrowski with Snowfall Serenade. Before that, you played something. What was it?
1: The track is called I'm a Fucking Songbird, Mate.
0: By?
1: I don't like to pronounce this word. Red Heart Ensemble.
0: Well, it goes well.
1: Ensemble.
0: What is it?
1: Yeah, kind of an... I think this artist does a lot of moody, soundscape-ish, music-ish things. But this one is really, I don't know, also...
0: Loopy.
1: Loopy, but I kind of like it. And he puts his own singing voice. That's also what I want to do sometimes. And I want to be in a synth pop band, but that's...
0: Yeah, we were talking about that yesterday, right? Yeah. I said, we should make music like this. And then you said, who's going to sing then? And then I said, you. And then you looked at me and you said, so what are you going to do then?
1: Backup dancer.
0: Before that, I played Susumu Yokota with Blue Sky and Yellow Sunflower. And you picked a tune now. What did you pick?
1: It's called Collage of Dreams by John Beltran. It's from one of my favorite albums of all time, in this kind of cringy, how do you call it, IDM, I don't like this word,
0: genre.
1: Yeah, but it's I really like this. Only the first track is really not compatible with the rest of the.
0: Okay, let's just play it. Enjoy.

0: There was Angela Pudley, mainly famous for her disco space kind of disco tunes, but she also used to play some psychedelic rock back in the 70s. You can hear the train passing by because we forgot to close the door, but it gives some extra dimension, I think. It was her cover of Fever. Don't know from the top of my head who's it originally from. Before that, Peter, you played something. What was it? Drinking Electricity?
1: Yeah, Drinking Electricity, Good Times.
0: What is it?
1: Yeah, kind of a synthwave-ish.
0: Old.
1: Old.
0: Yes.
1: 80s. Yeah.
0: Before that, I play some Joe Tosini and Friends, Lady of Mine. We were talking about this yesterday. Sounds like the guy who is singing it is very bored. It's a late 80s tune, re-released, I think. What are you going to play now?
1: It's a song about a car, a Fiat 500.
0: Oh, really?
1: By Lush, yeah.
0: And what is Lush?
1: It's a shoegaze kind of band, right?
0: Nice.
1: But this is like a mocking of Britpop.
0: Okay, well,
1: so
0: I'm
1: they
0: curious.
1: Made like this, but it's about the Fiat 500, but they sing it in a way that it's for a person, I think.
0: Okay, well, let me listen to it.
1: It's kind of poppy.

0: That was Czechoslovensky Roslas. It was a band from Czechoslovakia. I had a little blackout here. Who wasn't allowed? They weren't allowed to release this. It's a collection album of from 1982 till 1986, and they were not allowed to play it in those times over there. And recently, somebody released some of their tracks, and this was called Metkovia. Before that, you played a tune, Peter.
1: Yes. Yeah, my Spanish is not that great, but it was Hoyos Ficheros. Hoyos Ficheros.
0: With?
1: Yeah, I think it's this is
0: Quantic.
1: Yeah, Quantic, but I don't know about this guy, but it's the singer I don't know about, but that's what I really liked about this track. I found it one time on this radio station called Veep.
0: Yeah, you were telling me about it, a French radio station. I actually never heard about
1: it. Yeah, they are broadcasting really on the ether, like really on the radio, but also they have like this internet thing going on, and they show the records that they play, so that's kind of nice. And
0: not yeah.
1: Like this. Yeah. And then I found this one.
0: They're not gatekeeping
1: at
0: all.
1: They're not gatekeeping.
0: Before that, I played a disco tune called Skydiver by Ben Richardson, a track that we played a lot at bar, I think. And then recently I was thinking about this track, but I didn't know what it was called anymore. I only knew the album cover. So I've been searching with only the information that the album cover had something spacious on it with blue in the back and yellow and red, and I actually found it. I was very enthusiastic when I told you I found it, I think. You want to play something now?
1: Yeah, because it's raining and it's a kind of slow Monday, I think this will be fitting. I'm also really slow today.
0: What is it?
1: It's a Paul McCartney demo track. I think it's a fair, people know about this one. Distractions, it's yeah.
0: Yeah, let's play it.
1: Okay, 3, 2, 1, let's have it.

0: In the meanwhile, I was working on some time management because there was a last track we wanted to play, and then I thought it was too short, but actually it works out quite well. What were you playing? You already told us. Sorry. And then we were thinking about what should we play as a last tune? And we agree to it, I think.
1: Yeah.
0: Another Dolly Parton song.
1: Ons Dolly.
0: And what did we pick?
1: Here You Come Again.
0: Why?
1: Because it's a nice track. I got introduced by it by the wonderful Dunja and Daisy.
0: That's what I wanted to say. You wanted to tell a story behind it, right?
1: I love Dunja and Daisy. This cute television program. And how old do you think it is?
0: How old it is? It's like, I don't know when it's from.
1: I don't know, but I always...
0: Years ago?
1: Yeah, I always wondered when I was little. I'm still little, but what this track was. So it's kind of cute that I don't know.
0: Shall we just play it?
1: Yeah.
0: Everybody knows it, but it's one of our favorites, I think. This was the last track of the show, and I hope that you will tune in next month again. Peter, thank you for coming along.
1: Thank you.
0: And let's have a wonderful Monday, I guess.
1: Yeah.
0: Although it's raining. Enjoy.

This is Nienke Passa. I'm here with another show of Naar Huis. This time I'm gonna play mainly R&B music, not the 90s kind of, mainly from the 50s and 60s. I grew up with a lot of swing and R&B, and this is a type of ode I want to pay to the music I was raised with. Last week I was on the show of Lonely Joko on Why Do You Care, and it made me really think about where it all started, and I'm really happy to share all this music with you. Some are the songs I grew up with, and now I really delve back into the world of R&B music. Most of the recordings are kind of scruffy. I tried my best to find remastered versions, but it also has its charm.

Yeah, very big classic, of course. Point Gianna, this time by Ahmad Jamal. I was raised with the Glenn Miller version. Now I'm gonna play some, I probably mispronounce it. Ruth Brown. I found out about her this week. Kind of fitting song. It's called It's Raining.

Our youth, the restless breed, a tempest in a teapot, and the teapot is calling the kettle black, rebelling, protesting, scattering vital forces because of the emotional maturity they lack. Young minds reaching far out in a hazy attempt, trying to grasp the unknown, that which is only made possible when the seed of experience has been sown. Nonconformists, they call themselves, these babes in the woods still fast asleep. Yet they fall in step, and with precision one follows the other, like little lost sheep. Conventional society is a bane to their existence. In arrogance coupled with anger, they shout in unison, hypocrite. But young and unripe minds are indeed ignorant minds. They can't comprehend that with the establishment they wallow in the same pit. They do not comprehend that while they are preaching love and expounding the words, love one another, they are practicing and peddling hate for society and for their father and mother. Seeking expression through the negatives of life, the tempest in the teapot brews with lust for body and mind. Society of the damned, they run in wild abandon and oblivion and unmindful of the human debris they're leaving behind. Their gypsy souls wander through the maze of their own creation, and like a cat chasing its tail, round and round in circles they go, never stopping for that brief moment of introspection that will reveal the answer to all they're seeking to know. In whose hands, then, can the future be entrusted when the moving finger writes precisely in despair? The seeds of tomorrow have been planted today. May God help the future for the fruit it will bear.

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I found it recently and I'm obsessed with her voice. It's amazing. Her name is Beverly Glenn Copeland, and delve into her music, please. It's all on Bandcamp also. Enjoy the song. I think it's really magical.

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Here, another song with the word baby in it for y'all.

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That was Dolores Johnson. 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Goosebumps. Now I'm gonna play this song by an all-female band called Female Species. The album cover looks so cool that I nearly thought it was AI generated, but it's an actual band, and I'm really happy I found them.

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Listen, does this sound familiar? You wake up every morning, go to school every day, spend your nights on the corner, just passing time away. Your life is so lonely, like a child without a toy. Then a miracle, a boy. And that's called glad. 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And no matter how I ranted and raved, I screamed, I pleaded, I cried. 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And that's called bad.

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This is you and I.

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Bone and spirit in the mix. This is human connection at its best. This ain't no AI, this a vibe when we connect. Breaking news to confess. When I call the truth, they call the press. This ain't no AI, this is you and I. Very much alive, I can see it in your eyes. You can feel it in your chest. Machines are good at math, but fail the biological test. This ain't no AI, this is fire and wind within the drums of us. This is photosynthesis and my voice is the sunlight. This ain't no AI, this is OVI when he sings. No machine could ever log in, no machine could ever tune in. This is the plug to your dopamine. Hyper soul for every soul. This ain't no AI, this is the real thing.

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1: sight,
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1: Gray.
0: Cause they can't see into the future.
1: Perfection.
0: Nor understand the echoes that stream from the past.
1: Motown.
0: I see music for what it is and should be. No offense.

0: are now listening to Operator.
1: I can't retrace. 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I can't hear the words. I'll be haunted by the smell of it, if I let it. I'm scared to become what has hurt me, become what has used me. The toxicity that comes with being

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Oh.

0: Hello guys, thanks for tuning in. The last hour was Casual Observer with some nasty gray area drum and bass. Thanks for that. My name is Boss. Started moving closer together with Casual Observer. Casual Observer, or Pim, as most people know him. And next Saturday, Moving Closer is teaming up with Hypnosis for the very first time. Next to me is the founder.
1: Arthur,
0: exactly. The founder of Hypnosis, Arthur, playing by the name of Ahil. And Arthur, when was the first time we met, you think? Do you know?
1: To be honest, I have no idea. I think it's gonna be like 5 years, something like that, maybe more.
0: I think at least 5 years. Must be on some kind of dance floor, right?
1: Yeah, probably yeah. Somewhere like 4 a.m. Having a good time, probably.
0: Exactly, we have been enjoying some dance floors together, and we share the same love for like underground music, techno, bass heavy, doesn't matter. And we're joining joining our loves for the music coming Saturday.
1: Yeah, we're gonna have like an amazing time. I think we're gonna play together for 2 hours.
0: Yeah.
1: Before us, Helena will play, and after us, Human Space Machine.
0: Yeah.
1: So I would say you should come. Just come and check out. That time is the new space.
0: Yeah. It starts at 9. Tickets still available, also at the door. So we would love to see you there. Also, if you want to join us for dinner beforehand, you can let us know. It's still possible. We're joining together for a nice meal at Bert. So hope to see you there. And enjoy the next hour by Ahil to prep you a little bit for what's coming this Saturday at Times the New Space. Thank you very much.
1: Thank you.

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two. On this side, on the carpet. Camera one.